0: frequency for the young and young at heart.
1: Jesus. Thank you, Lord. You can bless in the language of the Spirit if you want to. Come on, just lift up your voice. 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Thank you, Jesus. My young Lord.

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Ah, and I would die. I was sorry. Ebi munya ni se yankomope. But anezie da sotia, it's just by the grace of God. You want to lift up your voice and just bless the name of the Lord.

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0: on the tide.
1: 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He's all we want. 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

0: Jesus, give him all the glory. 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
1: Thank
0: you so much for an opportunity to come to you today. Amen. So excited to come to you today. To give you. I'm excited. That's it. Are you not excited? Yeah. It's my birthday. Yeah, it's my birthday. 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

0: 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Thank you, Jesus. Even when I fold your
1: hand. Official frequency for the young and young at heart.

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2: BBC News with David Harper. American forces have struck two Iranian launchers on a small island in the Strait of Hormuz. The US Navy said they were preparing to fire rockets. Iran's Revolutionary Guard said the strike had killed and injured several Iranians. The guards later fired ballistic missiles at two US-operated air bases in Jordan in retaliation. President Trump has threatened to report a journalist to television regulators because of the way she covered Republican Party primaries. Kristen Welker, who works for NBC, had said that Mr. Trump had mixed results when it came to candidates he personally endorsed. The Chinese authorities have begun tightly controlling social media posts on Wednesday's flash floods in the border region between Tibet and Nepal. One person has been detained after suggesting 500 people may have died in the disaster. China's official count is 16 dead. The acting governor of Russia's Belgorod region near the border with Ukraine says a missile attack killed two people and injured another 16. He said a commercial facility in the city of Belgorod was hit and several warehouses were on fire. The president of Algeria, Abdelmadjid Tebboune, said he wants to reinstate the death penalty for arsonists after forest fires killed at least 12 people last week. More than 100 wildfires were recorded in recent days. Pacific leaders have gathered in Palau for the annual Pacific Islands Forum, but four prime ministers of Fiji, Vanuatu, Samoa and the Solomon Islands and the Kiribati president will, for various reasons, not attend in person. The US Park Service says 15 people remain unaccounted for after a flash flood in the Grand Canyon forced the evacuation of dozens of campers and hikers. A torrent of water swept away large boulders, footbridges and other debris. The World Nomad Games are opening in Kyrgyzstan later today. The games feature traditional sports from nomadic cultures, including horseback wrestling and archery, falconry and coke burrow or headless goat carcass polo. BBC News.
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0: have us seated. Mav Otten Den.
1: Boko Josie.
0: Are you okay?
1: Yeah, I'm okay.
0: Are you sure?
1: Yeah, I'm fine.
0: Why? What's You're not up? Excited that today is Monday.
1: I know
0: by ending puyet nadi. We are full of
1: courage. I don't think there's any human being that will ever be excited that he or she is going to work on Monday.
0: Say who?
1: Unless the person is either siphoning money from the company funds or
0: has
1: a girlfriend or a boyfriend in the office.
0: It's not true.
1: Or
0: I disagree.
1: Or you are probably going for a promotion or you're starting.

0: in a new job today.
1: Uncle, I disagree. Monday is Monday.
0: Monday is not a day that people are supposed to be happy.
1: Monday is the beginning of a new week.
0: I think we should have three three weekends.
1: See, one more five Saturday, weekends. Sunday, and then Monday. And who situation whereby you're in your holidays? In your holiday, you started Friday, Saturday, Sunday, Monday, or something, another holiday.
0: Okay, fine.
1: Tuesday, will be asked, oh.
0: Yeah, I mean, any part of your city, they could be complaining. That nah, one day.
1: Uh-huh, I know you're for lazy people.
0: No, not that, though.
1: It's true. Then, no,
0: not that.
1: I know you're for lazy people. Enough of that. Let's talk about sports.
0: Yes, let's talk about sports.
1: Hey, yesterday, Manchester United. What happened? Hey. Manchester Fue, yeah, sorry.
0: Carrick Kayampa. But yes, let's take a look at what is happening in the world of sports. Of course, she has started with the whole Manchester United before.
1: Now,
0: once
1: what do you think I was going to say?
0: These people,
1: with?
0: Once they win one game against a very, very weak side, that is where they come up with all the teases of how their team is very good in any competition that they've ever played. And yes, that is Man United for you. But then,
1: football, and when you go.
0: Let's start off with that press.
1: Can I play my Manchester?
0: Please, no. Wait, let me finish.
1: My boy,
0: what do you train? Mommy, answer.
1: Mommy, what do you number today? Who are you going to make our stories? Me, my area.

0: Now share your story.
1: Now we are going to start off with a story about Manchester United. And in this particular story, it is a small soundbite from their manager, Michael Carrick. Yes, he was talking about the narrative around Manchester United after their 5-2 victory over Ipswich Town. Yes, so yeah, he mentioned that all of a sudden United are what, a good team once again? Well, let's listen to exactly what he said.
0: We've always been a good team against before this.
1: They lost last week, and then the whole world was saying, United, a bad team. They finally won against Ipswich Town 5-2. And this one. And all of a sudden, everybody's saying, oh, sure. They're back.
0: When
1: they
0: did they on Twitter?
1: They're back.
0: When did they know?
2: Sure. Flipped from last week, and all of a sudden, we're the best team around again. And that's how it goes. We won't think that, but it's... It certainly gives you that confidence.
0: Of course, it gives you that confidence.
1: It gives you that confidence, though.
0: Last week, I said America won some.
1: Last week, Man United were hammered by 2-0 at the home grounds of Hull City. And this time around, they managed to get a 5-2 victory over Ipswich Town. And all of a sudden, their fans are going around saying they're the best team in the world.
0: It is what it is.
1: Anyways, let's move away from that story and then take a look at another story that is also making headlines. And it has to do with the boys from London, the Blue Boys from London. Now, Xabi Alonso yesterday gave his verdict, and he made mention of the fact that you know what? I know you people want to hear from Enzo. You people want to see Enzo on the pitch and whatnot. But then him being out of the squad, match day squad, is good for the team one way or the other. I mean, we all want what is best for the team. So it is better that he is absent from the squad so that he sort out whatever issues he might be having in terms of transfer. And I mean, there is a rumor that Man City might come up with a bid between today and tomorrow. Remember, today is 31st of August and the deadline is 1st of September. So yes, let's see if Man City will bid for Enzo Fernandez. Yes, let's listen to exactly what
3: we
1: Xabi
3: want the
1: said.
3: Best for the team, yeah, and that's why we take decision against Luton today. And anything that happened, we need to be aware what's this last till Tuesday evening. What's gonna develop? We're not sure. We can prepare. We are preparing for all the scenarios, but I'm sure that whatever happens from Wednesday, we'll have a good enough squad to compete in all the Premier League games.
1: Yep, and that was Xabi Alonso talking about why Enzo Fernandez was absent from the matchday squad yesterday against Brighton, where Chelsea won by 4-3. Now, after the game, he spoke with the media and then he spoke about the slowly settling side that is the Blue Boys. He mentioned that one way or the other, the boys are settling in real good. I mean, from preseason up till now, it looks like the boys are gelling, finally getting to understand what he is trying to put across to the team. Let's listen to exactly what the Blues boss, that is Xabi Alonso, had to say in this particular one. Yeah, he spoke with the media yesterday, and it was in regards to the boys.
4: Xabi, all I can say is, wow, entertaining game. What are your thoughts after such a game?
3: At the end of the game now, happy with the victory. We know how hard it is to win in Premier League, to beat Brighton as well. It's a very good opponent, so we are happy with that. After a great start, we have dropped a little bit. We have conceded 3-1 halftime. You know that 2-goal lead is not enough, and you need to be aware. We will learn from this win, from this game, and that this is a process. We are still in day 2 of this Premier League, and we will keep growing and growing and getting better.
4: When you look at the first half an hour, it was a good performance, really. I mean, you're under a little bit under pressure, lacking a little bit of possession. However, you were very clinical going forward. And you mentioned the dropping off afterwards, conceding goals. Is that something you did it again at Fulham as well? Is that something you need to work on?
3: Yeah, we need to work on, for sure. You know that Brighton, they press you a lot. They put you a lot of pressure. That's why we are coming out good from the pressure and being very quite clinical on the attacks, not trying to pass back. When once we were reaching, coming out from their pressure, we were trying to be direct. And that's why the way we have scored a few of those goals. We'll keep going. We'll keep learning and developing what's going to be best for each game.
4: I have to ask you about Emi Martinez. He made his debut today. What does he bring to this team?
3: Many things. He brings goal-picking quality. He brings a winning mentality, personality, a great influence in the whole team. He's hungry to win. And when you feel that in the changing room, you like it.
1: All right, so that was Xabi Alonso of Chelsea. That is the Chelsea manager. And after the game yesterday, we had Emi Martinez and then João Pedro also speak to the media concerning the performance of Chelsea.
5: Congratulations. João, before we get to the game, how big a boost was it when you saw this man walk into the training ground yesterday?
6: I think everyone knows his quality. I think he came to help us. You could see today. Yeah, he's a special player, a special keeper, and I think he have everything to help us too. Through this season.
5: Emi, you're a man who relishes challenges. Was this a challenge you were really looking forward to and wanted to take on?
7: Yeah, of course. Obviously, I speak with legends of Chelsea, with JT and Peter. I knew how big this club is and what we want to achieve this season. I came here to help. You know, I've done an amazing 7 years at Aston Villa, and I come here to challenge myself and trying to win the Premier League.
5: Xabi, let's turn to the game. At one point, you're 3-0 up. It finishes 4-3. At 3-0, do you have to put the game to bed there and then? Did you make it hard for yourselves?
6: Yeah, I think the game today was a special game for me. I think I helped my teammates. I fight until the end. And, yeah, I get the 3 points. It's very, very important for us.
5: How good was some of Chelsea's play in that opening 30 minutes, particularly between you front three, of which there's so much talk about?
6: I think in the front three, we know each other. We try to help. You could see today when I'm no score, Cole will be there or Morgan. So I think you need to enjoy. And, yeah, hopefully in the end you can achieve.
1: All right, so that was João Pedro and then Emi Martinez speaking to the media yesterday, talking about Chelsea's performance against Brighton at the Stamford Bridge Stadium, where Chelsea won against Brighton by 4-3. In fact, João Pedro was on the score sheet. He scored at both ends of the pitch. He scored against Chelsea and for Chelsea. In fact, Palmer was also on the score sheet. And then the new boy, that is Morgan Rogers, also assisted in this particular game. It looks like the front three of Chelsea this season, they didn't come to play. They came and they came prepared to conquer the Premier League. Now, after the game, Brighton boss spoke after his side lost to Chelsea by 4-3. And this is what the Brighton boss also had to say. And yeah, he made mention of the fact that Chelsea spent a lot. They spent a lot in this summer transfer window. And then also they have quality. Listen to exactly what he said.
8: Yeah, I think the difference was in certain moments, it just had this individual quality. I think if you spend so much money on these kind of players, of Rogers, of Palma, of João, then of course for a team like Chelsea, they can rely on this individual quality, and they showed it in certain moments of the game. And that's a little bit what we need to regret, because I mentioned before this balance of controlling the game and dominating the game, but also have this defense stability. And if you can't defend these kind of moments, then we have to be more disciplined.
1: All right, so that was Brighton boss Hezela yesterday talking to the media about the spending of Chelsea and then the quality that Chelsea has up front or in the entire team as a whole. Now, ladies and gentlemen, let's move away from that side. And then today in the English Premier League, we have one game coming up at the Villa Park, where Aston Villa will play against Arsenal at exactly 7 p.m. In the Italian Serie A, we have two games. Lecce will play against AS Roma at 4:30 p.m. And then at 6:45 p.m., Atlanta will play at home at Bergamo. And then play against Bologna at exactly 6:45 p.m. In the Spanish La Liga, we have Osasuna playing against Hetafe at 5:30 p.m. And then Barca will play at Camp Nou against Rayo Vallecano at 7:30 p.m. on the dot. Now, ladies and gentlemen, this is where I'll end the update, but I'll end with a very nice audio from the boss of Barcelona, which is Hansi Flick. And he made mention of the fact that, hey, wait, today I've done a presser and many people didn't ask me about Julian Alvarez. Is that what's making?
9: Julian Alvarez? Sorry? Julian Alvarez or no?

And YFM also did something amazing. Oh, gracious goodness. I love the industry, so I speak passionately about it. Yeah, man. So, you all remember when I had Walker and YSN Tasty on the Drive of Your Life, Talent Ambassador. I mean, when I spotted them, I bring them on and I shine them out there for people to know what they have in there. And you guys were crazy about them. And I realized the Fanta trap is really going viral. So I spoke to Chelsea about it. I think we need to... So when they were here, they were telling me about the team that has been organizing the event in Sekandi for them. That is the Trappers crew. I spoke to Chelsea. Say, let's partner with those guys and then do something amazing. So Chelsea got contact and started meeting them, met the Trappers crew people. They arranged everything and we partnered with them in having the third edition of Drip and Chill at Enamase. Gracious greatness. What I saw with my eye last night, still cry, man. Sekunde for me, church. You guys are crazy, man. Love the love, man. I mean, the way they are hailing their stars. There was one guy who came on stage, his name is Disturb. Oh, no, one yes, you are. Oh, my baba, ko. Kusia, nyanemako. We need. Basta Rhymes, come fun. Another guy also came on stage, his name was Killer. Killer 2, Charlie. My man, take Killer. I can't bear 4 million, but then you know, second 4G, so. Yo! I love the love in second D, Charlie. And I can assure you that YFM is going to grow with you guys till the end of time, man. We are the official frequency for the young and the young at heart. So when we see the youth doing something, we come in, support them to make it bigger. So the next one is going to be biggest. Watch out, man. So shout out to the Trappers crew, the organizers of Drip and Chill, who actually collaborated with YFM in doing the third one. They did the first one that went viral. They did the second one that went viral. And the third one, YFM came in to even make it bigger, man. Over 5,000 youth in Sekandi coming together, all for their superstars like Walker, YSN Tasty, Semenshia, This Way. Yo, you guys, Gusty Dope. Man, I was just impressed. You guys. You know, as I watch the boys, I feel me become the boys. I know how that soccer thing all started. You understand? So now, it can turn movement. And that is exactly what I see growing in Sekandi. So let's all come on board, from creatives to media houses. Let's amplify these boys, because the energy and the heat they are carrying. Yo! And when they were coming on stage, from YSN Tasty to Walker, some convoy and they come, motorbikes, bear 4 million. Ah! They just come around. I say, yo, I don't want to ever hana. That's your PM when you're a superstar. Walk out whenever I'm today. Hey, Charlie, second D. I love you guys, man. And I am always going to be available. Yeah? Anytime you're doing your thing, the Talent Ambassador, I'll be available to support you guys, because you're doing something great. And shout out to my protege, Kobe Spencer, who came through as well. And Spencer laid the foundation. I took it from there. We took it to the next level. And there's another guy, MC Campbell. Very promising guy. And there's a young DJ in the second D who is part of the Trappers crew. DJ Chelsea. Yo! Tell him that boy bad. Tell him PM said it. And I'll say it again and again and again, man. Charlie, I was really impressed. They started from somewhere. I got there. Not my best time experience BBR. And they had some vendors... canopies mounted where they are selling everything. Do PBBA, fries waha, indomie waha, insure waha, drinks waha, BBA, Charlie, everything. So, yo, and you know, we did a seashore too. So, I mean, the guy's standing up and all that. I love the breeze from the sea as well, and I love the energy from Sekandi. You guys are amazing. But I want to take this opportunity to big up some great personalities that really supported this great cause for it to happen right here on the Drive of Your Life. These people are amazing. Let me take it from the Western Regional Minister, Honorable Joseph Nelson. I remember when I visited the NSS Regional Director, Mr. Emmanuel Mensah, with my very good brother, Kofi Sefas, in his office with Walker and Co. So we went to meet them. Walker, Wise and Tasty, and the Trappers crew guys. And was telling us he want to speak to the regional minister and other great personalities to support his boys, because they are doing so well. And truly, he spoke to all these great personalities and they sent in something to support. So I just want to take my time and acknowledge all those great men. I mean, the first time I met the regional minister in person, I was amazed. I'm like, this man is so humble. Daddy, God bless you. God bless you. God bless your

0: kind heart. We love you so much. We love you so much. We love you so much. To the Western Regional Minister, Honorable Joseph Nelson, thank you so much for the support. To the NPP, Takrady Chairman, Chairman Basti, we love you so much for the support. And I love the fact that they are coming from different sides. No, it may be Party A, Party B. Let's support the people to make it happen. You understand? I love it. I love it when great people come together to support great cause. And the shout is going out to the MP for Sekendi, Honorable Nyameke Amable. He also supported this great cause to make it possible. And to my very good friend right now, the NSS Regional Director, Mr. Emmanuel Mensah, big love going out to you, boss man, like I call him. I call him boss. Hard youth man, doing amazing, amazing things for the space. And yesterday he was there till they finished everything. I'm like, yo, aren't you going home? He said, no, PM. I'm waiting till Walker is done. And Walker was the last artist. And he finished around like 4:10. TA moving in Manabo by 4:30 a.m. From 9 p.m. to 4 a.m. Hey, and these guys were there till Walker and Co. all finished. Oh. Charlie, Charlie, Charlie. Secondly, yo, yo. Big shout is going out to Trapper's crew. Big shout is going out to YFM. And big shout is going out to the entire Secondly. I love you guys, man. I love you guys. I love you guys too much. Yeah, man. So I'm taking my shout again. The Western Regional Minister, Honorable Joseph Nelson, NPP Takrady Chairman, Chairman Basti, MP for Sekendi, Honorable Nyameke Amable, to the NSS Regional Director, Emmanuel Mensah, to the CEO of Pathfinders, Ketis Abeku Christian. Big love going out to all of you for supporting this great cause. The youth are very proud of you guys for coming in to help them achieve greatness. And like I said, next one is going to be bigger, better, and greater. Sekendi, we love you guys. Since YFM is in, you know that. We are the official frequency for the young and the young at heart. So when we come big. We make it bigger all the time. Yeah, man. So this is the drive of your life. Let's do what we got to do, man. Be thankful for what you have. Yeah, so whatever you do, be thankful for what you have. You will end up having more. Like they say, Coffee of Kingston, Jamaica says gratitude is a must. You know, I quite to be a mount of tobacco. No, I'm calling you. I'm going to say, "Koku me dasi, me dasi." It's not a mount of me. That is how the system works. Yeah, that is how the energies work. So be thankful for what you have. You will end up having more. This is what I have for you today. And for Westside 3, we have Nero X with Yawa Day, Nev G with No Way, and Nemesis Loso with me. God willing, tomorrow I'm going to put 3 of the art from Second D for on Westside 3. I'll be looking at Walker, I'll be looking at YSN Tasty, and Gasty Dope. I'm putting these 3 guys on for Westside 3. So Westside 3 is a segment created on a drive to consciously promote our talent from this side. You understand? So tomorrow I'll be having Gasty Dope, solid guy. I love his personality and the way he keeps himself. I've not really had, yeah, my introducing on stage, but imagine on course. So I've not really had that interaction, but I love his personality. Solid guy. So Gasty Dope, Walker, and also Wise and Tasty for Westside 3, God willing, tomorrow. Secondly, big love every time. But today on Westside 3, we have Nero X with Yawade, Nev G with No Way, Nemesis Loso with me. And on Time with PM, tell me, what is the hardest thing for you to stop buying? Adeba Kubi, actually. Usho Abraham, I want to be enjoy toda. What is the hardest thing that you know, Charlie, no matter what, you know, if you stop the buyer? That is what I want to know from you, wherever you are. What's the hardest thing for you to stop buying? Think about this one. For me, I think data is number one. Clothing. Sometimes it amazes me. I go to my plugs and I go like, yo, me touch ribium. Me never joined to my EBB Abafie. I can't. Especially my accessories, my beads, my pork tie hat, or my... Mostly earrings, yeah. I always want to get new ones and all that. And because I've not pierced, I get the ones that hold the ear. Yeah, so I always try to get new ones. So that's for me. So fashion accessories, clothing, data, and shoes. Shoes, crazy. I said, the only shoes I buy right now will be Timberland boots and sneakers. Because right now, I work with a brand that provides me with shoes. And see, every month, we had to bring me one new shoe. And see, about the Chelsea boots and the loafers in the Monday, and the Majito. That's that one that I have stopped. Yeah, but the other ones, the Timberland boots and the sneakers, there, I can't stop buying them. So, I mean, get ready to share yours with me. Also, they've been putting pan because of Jaito. I bet you would think about this one. It's Monday, we're talking money, baby. Yeah, man. Head on. one, West Side 3, I've said I'm ready for Push of Flash, Afkoku Smoke, featuring Last Made with Fate, Kwame Eugene with We Move. I've seen a campaign on X already. People are advocating for Last Made for Artist of the Year, and I think it's a good cause. Yeah. I was saying an idea on Jim because the pace at which Last Minute is moving this year. So now EP being an album, but I could be counting the eye, you're winning artist of the year every year. Shout out to Last Minute, we are super proud of you. And I am glad he has announced that he'll be having his own concert this year. That's a good news, man. Charger! Things I love to hear, man. I love Western Region. These are things I love to hear. Grotto! So maybe they're around me where, you know, they talk about growth and progress. Yo, shout it. Shout it, dude. The block because young person have bad energy, no. Yeah, man. So, I mean, when I'm having a shine, we say, it's not here, Charlie. PM, what can we do? What can we do to improve on what we are doing already? These are the conversations we should be having. PM, me and you, let's collaborate and go do this show here. PM, let's do this. Let's do this. We are planning so many beautiful things. And we empower what we twat. I need time for those things. If it's not about growth, forget it. That is the way it's supposed to be. So welcome to the show. And shout out going out to you, Chelsea. Say, I mean, team lead for all that we're doing. You did an amazing job, man. God bless you, darling. But you know I love you, right? I know sometimes they disagree, but you know I love you. And you know it. And for those of you who don't know, Chelsea is like my day one, man. We've been doing this from TTU and we are still on. And shout out going out to the Y Army generals and soldiers who came around. Y Army generals are basically leaders in various communities. We had Prosper from Apoa. We had Bertha as well coming through, Taddy, and we had another lady. So I'll take my time and acknowledge all of them. But you guys did so well coming through to support whatever YFM was doing with the Trapper Crew inside Second D. God bless all of you. My handle on socials is PM the Finest MC. Suraka's handle is DJ Suraka. The station's handle is Y979FM. 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Yeah, man. YEP is back. That is Y Entertainment Podium. Hold up, Oil City. Do you really think your Saturday mornings were going to be quiet? Think again. Y Entertainment Podium is back. The frequency is heating up. The energy is shifting. And the undisputed king of the mic is stepping right back on the podium. Guess who?
1: Guess who? I know you're thinking. I know you're thinking.
0: An unfiltered banter, pure culture, high-grade entertainment. Who is making the ultimate comeback to your dial? Drop all the guests on socials by using the hashtag YEP is back. Y Entertainment Podium, we are the culture. 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Let's go to Electrolon Ghana right away. Second attack on Electrolon Ghana. Something big coming. Yes, Electrolon Ghana has officially opened. It's now open entirely. We were there last week for the opening on Thursday. That was when I went to meet my very good sister, Caroline Sampson, the brand ambassador for Electrolon Ghana. She was like, yo, PM. When I got there, I said, okay, Mama Caro. I said, PM, when I heard why FM people are here, I've been asking of you, sir. I didn't have anything I want by her. She said, yo, Mama Caro. You know, say I touch down there, I'll go show up. You see that thing? Even if I know you can't do anything for us, I'll go show up to cover you. And the hacks, the pictures, the videos, and the vibe, you know, all because Electroland had a premium space for all of you. 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Yeah, man. Good evening, Black Lab President, Talent Ambassador. I am joining the batch from Apoa inside Proker Bless Shoe Arena. Shoes Arena, Prosper Desk. That is the general for Apoa. It was great meeting you, man. I saw Prosper coordinating. Yo, no one here perfume or what I say. Thank you so much. YFM loves you, man. Oh, gracious greatness. What else do I have here? If you also want me to pick you up, you know what to do. Text line 0500-997-979. 0500-997-979. Now, for those of you who were at Drip and Chill, if you were there, just send me a text. I want to give you a shout, man. Obi Oba Drip and Chill, be our second day. And that's a free call. Shout out to going out to my like 14. I went for a Black Lab Movement meeting with my people, and I told 14 and Lipstick that we are having this event in second day, and they all pulled up. So if you were there for the Drip and Chill put together by YFM and the Trappist crew, please send me a text right now and share your experience with me. Yeah, I want to hear from you because I had mad fun. I was amazed. I mean, some of the songs they performed, they have some places, tasty. Performing on the national, one of the whole audience will be at the national. Pine. Miss Gracious. This is influence. I mean, shout out to the Trappers crew, man. Fun to travel, no? I'll butt down. So, I mean, if you're in second D or tardy anywhere, dare, just send me a text right now. I want to hear from all of you. This one says, hi, Mr. Finance. I'm Driver Humble. That is a general. And yesterday, I came there, but I couldn't come closer to you because of the crowd. In fact, YFM, you are the GOAT. I mean, this is YFM, baby. Oh, Humble. Was like a bappy, I mean, the one who will be a cry. I mean, you should have said hi to me before leaving. I beg you. Next time, you can do that mistake. Hi, good evening, PM. I am up now listening to you from second D. Second D, right now, yeah, my second home, dad. So it was Star D. And then, well, let me say, okay, Aries, yeah. So Kumasi, number one. Tardy number two, and our second day is number three. Yeah, so second day is now my third home straight away. I love you guys, man. I mean, I love people within the support in my own home. If it is support your own to grow, that is the only way we can grow. So the energy guys exhibited, it make I love you guys the more. Second day, big shout out going out to all of you. So it says, hi, good evening, PM. I am Abena listening to you from second day. Big love going out to you, man. Empress, big up your status. If you also want me to pick you up, let me know. Text line 0500-997-979. 0500-997-979. This is the drive of your life. With PM doing the talk, and DJ Suraka doing the play. Queen Lynette on production. Welcome aboard.
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0: get money, oh yeah. My boy.
1: I'm so sorry.
0: One man killer, one man healer. You thought it was intentional? You know what I use my voice for on the weekend? From moderating the DJ's Clinic to hosting Pop Fest to Drip and Chill in second day. So my weekend was long. I'm even surprised I've not totally lost my voice. Yeah, I think right now I'm finding ways of managing so that I don't lose it totally. Because those days, when I'm done with Made in Tidy, those concerts, and I come home, I can't even speak. And those times, it was crazy because it would just be me and maybe Yofi on the side.
1: Okay.
0: And we would start Made in Tidy from like

Yeah, I've told you. I don't want any trouble. Either way, you can try. Yeah, Juma, na yeah, Juma, what do you ask? Yeah, any idea who come on? 0500-997979-0500-997979. Let me try and talk to this one. Hello, good evening. Hello. Hello, can you hear me? All right, it's okay. All right. Talk pet problem. They say you are this, you are that. We don't go talk. But you guys, are you aware that you see these days you can barely make calls like anytime, any day that you want? Like, and to maintain command them appeal. You see, they're meant to try a lot of call field. Like, well, who are we to question the God?

So all the messages I have here, says that this one says yes. I know someone that has been scammed before, and it was funny. Okay, all right, thank you. And then this one too says that yes, I've been scammed before, and it was the last time I got scammed. Since then, I've been able to educate myself on that. All right, so you know that your OTP pin, please don't share it. Please, if you are there and somebody calls you that you have a pin on your phone, it's called OTP, yeah? The OTP pin. I mean, anytime you get it on your phone, please don't share. Don't share with anybody that will call you that. Share your OTP pin with me or any pin that comes on your phone. No. Don't do that. Even if it has to do with a bank, don't do that. Make sure it is actually certified before you give out anything that has to do with OTP or PIN. You get it. This one says that I got scammed when I was actually in university. It was a day that I will never forget because my account actually got drained. Oh, crazy. Very sorry for that. I'm so sorry for that. Anyway, you can try if you come through. Talk. What is here? 0500.

0: 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Kulu Ghana Limited. Mr. Q, it gives quick erection, it keeps and prolongs sex period, it solves the problem of premature ejaculation, it strengthens the waist and knees for better sex. Mr. Q also improves the immune system. Mr. Q says that be a real man. Kunchu capsules is new and improved, and it's for the treatment of prostate enlargement. Men who find it difficult to urinate, men who experience frequent urination, men who feel sharp pains during and after urination, sexual transmitted infection, men who experience urine retention, men who feel waist pain and burning sensation. Yours is the Hunchun capsules. The Arababa Zen tablet improves menstrual flow, treats menstrual pains, thick, dark, and offensive menses, heavy bleeding, absence of menstrual flow, infertility in women, sexual fragility, there's a lack of orgasm. Following pharmacist Sakini Chakrade, go there and get some for yourself. Christ is the answer. Chakrade, MDA Pharmacy Chakrade, AA Mensa Chakrade, Bengal Pharmacy Chakrade, ATM Pharmacy Chakrade Mall, Gate number 1, Sir Charles, Efiekuma. 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Are you looking to market your business effectively to the rest of the world? 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Let's do business together. Ladies and gentlemen, boys and girls, it's now time for us to go for a short commercial break, and after that we would actually enjoy a non-stop musical session from now up to 950-9555. Come and wrap it up right here on the show. So stay and have a great show with Ivan Skofinensen, DJ Cubit.
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0: 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One Jessica. Pick some man chicken man. 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Edien Papa Fie.
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4: 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And you guys are tuned in, listening to DJ Q Beats. 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
1: What's up, people? This your boy SARKODIE. Sarkodie, but it be Paul Biddy. And you guys are tuned in, listening to DJ Q Beats. Keep it locked. Don't go nowhere. 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